let's get the party started. See you at the bar, you was hardly talking. That's when I knew that your heart was scarring. Friends to lovers need a part to star in. Like, wait, babe, let me ask your pardon. This ain't Gucci, this is Prada, darling. If you want something, you can

0: Yay, good evening everyone.
1: Good evening.
0: Yeah. And welcome to English Corner on Pro 2 RRI Jember, your favorite program to learn and practice English together.
1: Yeah.
0: Pro 2 FM RRI Jember,
1: teman terbaik kamu.
0: Yeah. And I'm Ewin, yeah, together with Aisa as your host, and I'm very happy to be with you today, yeah.
1: Yes.
0: Glad to inform you that this is my first time hosting English Corner.
1: Yeah, so it's his first time.
0: Yeah.
1: It's my second time actually. Yes.
0: So yeah, and I hope we can learn something fun today.
1: Yeah.
0: I hope you're ready to. You're ready for another exciting discussion with us.
1: Obviously, yes.
0: In today's episode, we're going to talk about something that is very close to student life.
1: Yeah.
0: Especially for those of you who are currently in junior high school or high school.
1: Yeah.
0: Have you ever talked about joining on extracurricular program at your school? Maybe you want to join sport clubs,
1: yeah.
0: Music groups,
1: yeah.
0: English clubs, science clubs, or even study organization.
1: Yes.
0: Well, today a topic is all about that.
1: Yes, and that's very right, Ewin, because talking about extracurricular, our topic today is joining extracurricular program, why not? Okay,
0: yeah.
1: So extracurricular activities are not only about spending time after school, yeah. They are also a great way to discover your talents, meet new friends,
0: yeah.
1: Improve your skill, and build your confidence. Sometimes students too hesitate to join because they feel nervous, afraid of being too busy, or they don't know which activity is suitable for them. But actually, trying something new can bring many positive experience, actually.
0: Yeah, nice. And today, we have three amazing guests, yeah? Who will share their experience about joining extracurricular activities at school.
1: Yes.
0: Let's welcome our guests. Hello, Donald, Anastasia, and Robert. How are you today?
2: We are good.
1: Hello.
3: Yeah, we are good.
1: One by one, okay. Anastasia first?
2: Yeah, I'm good. Well, on the way here, I got raining.
1: Oh, yes. It was
2: a little bit wet.
1: It's raining in here, right? Okay. In Jember, I mean.
2: Yeah.
1: How about you? How
3: I'm
1: about
3: feeling
1: you?
3: Very nervous, even though it was my third time doing this podcast.
1: Oh, yeah. It's your third time here.
3: Yeah, I'm feeling very nervous.
1: Oh, but it is your first time doing an English podcast?
3: My third time doing English podcast.
1: Oh, third time. Yeah. Nice.
3: But I'm still feeling pretty nervous.
1: Yeah.
3: Nothing improved.
1: I'm nervous too. It's okay.
3: Yeah, me as well.
1: How about you, Robert?
4: To be honest, I'm feel so nervous because it's my first time to being here. And it's an honor for me. It's an honor for me to be here, to be the guest of Radio Republik Indonesia.
0: Yeah, don't be afraid, tenang. Yeah, no problem.
1: No problem. Okay. No problem. Relax, everybody.
0: Yeah, yeah. So, okay. Let's start. Yeah.
1: Our discussion, okay? Cause talking about extracurricular,
0: well,
1: okay? What extracurricular program do you join, guys? Like, who's gonna talk first?
3: Why not start with Bobby?
1: Okay, you first.
4: I have joined English club and physics Olympiad.
1: Ooh. What?
3: Physics.
1: Sorry,
4: physics.
1: Oh, physics Olympiad. Okay.
0: Not sport?
1: No.
4: Sorry?
0: Sport.
4: No.
1: He is not into sports.
0: No.
3: I mean, by the look of him, I thought he was going to join any sports.
1: Yes, like I thought you were like in a football team, actually.
2: Yeah, that much.
1: Yeah. You give off that football vibes.
3: Yeah.
2: Football
3: I thought he was
2: vibes.
3: A football player.
1: Yeah.
3: When the first time I saw him.
1: Feels like Lamine Yamal.
3: Yeah.
0: No.
1: No, what?
0: Siapa sih? Apa namanya?
1: Who?
0: Timnas.
1: Who? Timnas.
0: Arhan.
1: Nice, Arhan. But you're in an English club, yeah?
4: Yes.
1: And physics.
4: Yes.
1: Physics. So he's very smart.
0: Yeah.
1: He likes languages and physics. What? Because people sometimes like, if they're good in English, they're not good with numbers. that happens to me because yeah, I'm bad with numbers. But he's
3: He's smart.
1: It's very cool.
3: I can
1: tell. How about you?
3: I joined English club too as well. But I'm going to be graduating, so probably be my last year in English club.
1: Okay. So you're in the same English club.
3: Yeah, we're in the same English
1: club.
3: But Robert here hasn't joined any activities yet. He is going to be joining English club.
1: Oh, he's new. Yeah, and you're the senior in
3: the
1: English club. Okay.
0: Yeah. And Anastasia?
1: You should respect him. You're senior, bro.
3: No, there's no seniority.
1: You're senior, bro.
3: There's no seniority in English club.
1: Okay.
3: I hope.
1: How about Anastasia?
0: How about Amanda?
2: So, I have joined English club as well, but I currently joining, I want to join a new extracurricular, maybe like Economic Olympiad.
1: Economic Olympiad, okay. So we have physics and economics here. You guys are really into like, what? Pelajaran, what's in English? You like study, right? So you guys in the same English club, like, so what's the activities in the English club? What activities you've done in the English club? Maybe debate or something like that?
3: About debating, it was a competition actually, not an everyday activity.
1: But of course it's not
3: If we're talking about the activities, it's mostly going to be, from what I thought, there's more reading and listening activities rather than writing. I don't know, maybe it's the fact that I really joined English club. Because I joined multiple extracurricular side.
0: Fighting?
1: No fighting.
3: My extracurricular is not limited in English club. I also joined Paskibra.
1: Paskibra.
3: And also journalistic. But I still on the English club side, I still love English club.
1: Journalistic is very RRI.
0: Istimewa, nice. Like you banget, bro.
1: So you guys like, you have, do you have sharing session in the English club? Like, do you watch movies together, or do you like talk about movies, or like something?
3: You should ask that to Anastasia.
1: Okay.
3: Because she's going to be the next generation.
1: Okay.
3: Who is going to be leading the English club?
1: Okay.
2: Okay. So there will be some bonding activities like that. And like it will be like Odech or maybe just watching movies together.
1: Mm-hmm.
2: However, before we already planned to watch movie together, we go to the bioscope, what is it? Cinema together. It cancelled because of some problems.
3: Mentioned ODEC. So it is an activity that we bond together between English club members. There will be such activities like eating together, and also there will be a tourist from other countries that is coming in.
1: Because
3: the last time that I joined at ODEC, there was a Lebanon person that is coming, but he's pretty fluent in English. So we learned a lot of things from that activity at ODEC.
1: So you're talking with like
3: A native person. Yes.
1: That's fun. That will be so fun. And where did you guys choose that extracurricular? Who's gonna talk first? You first? Anastasia first?
0: Anastasia.
2: I don't quite hear the
1: question. Okay, sorry. So why did you choose the English club to be as your extracurricular?
2: So me personally, it's simple. I just love English.
1: That's like the basic answer. Okay. Cause I love English and I'm joining the English club.
0: Yeah.
1: That makes sense.
3: What about you, Abi?
4: Maybe for me, same with Anastasia. I love English, but I start love English since I was in kindergarten. Actually, I'm play Minecraft. That's game.
1: I know.
4: And I set my language on Minecraft with English, because with Indonesian I'm not very. I'm not familiar with their items.
1: Yeah, kind of relate to that, because sometimes I feel like when we switch the settings to English, we like we when the settings back in Indonesia.

0: can mabar together.
1: Yeah.
2: With him.
3: I'm retired on playing games because I'm pretty busy in high school.
0: Yeah, cause they're still in school, so they're busy. They cannot mabar every time. Yeah. Not like you, okay? Yeah.
1: Yeah. Kalau nggak busy aja ya.
3: The last time I played games was from junior high school and
0: junior high school.
3: After that, I never played.
4: Same here.
3: Except if my friend asked me to play.
0: Okay.
1: So, when did you start joining?
0: Join the English
1: club. Yeah, join the
0: or
1: English
0: maybe school. The other extracurricular like you.
1: Yeah.
0: When did you join the physics?
1: Yeah.
0: The physics. What? Physics what?
2: Olympiad.
0: Oh, Olympiad. Yeah, Olympiad. Physics Olympiad, Paskibra and
1: economics. Okay.
0: You first?
2: Yes.
0: Okay, Robert first?
2: Maybe because I'm a new student of Mandua Jember. I have joined English club and physics Olympiad for maybe last week.
0: Also, you're very new in the curricular, extracurricular. Okay.
3: Since when did you get interested to join?
2: Sorry?
3: Since when did you interested to join? Did you get excited when we showed our activities?
0: Yeah.
4: Extracurricular demonstration.
2: Of course, English. English.
0: Unique. Why are you interested in English club?
2: Because the show is very spectacular for me.
0: What show are you guys doing?
3: So, since we were seniors, we have to demonstrate our extracurricular.
0: Mm-hmm. Yeah.
3: And yeah, he's the one who is watching our show.
2: Yeah, that is.
0: What show? I want to know. What are you doing in the show?
3: The first, there was a musical theater, but before the musical theater, we have to explain our extracurricular in general.
0: So a musical theater.
3: Yeah, but after that, a musical theater, which is.
0: Yeah, I will be interested too if there are musical theater. I would. Yeah. How about Donald?
3: Since I joined Paskibra or English club?
0: Both of them.
3: Oh, both of them. Well, I started from 10th grade because I have this mindset that if I join a lot of extracurriculars, I'm going to have a lot of friends.
0: Yes,
3: it's already happening to me because the benefits of joining those many extracurriculars, I have many friends. Well, I pretty much started at 10th grade.
0: 10th grade. Yeah. So 10th grade is what? Senior high school, right?
1: Senior high school.
0: First class. Entered senior high school and you want like, I want this, this, and that. You
3: know? That's me.
0: Yeah. I like the spirits.
3: What about you?
4: Okay, so I joined English club since in the 10th grade because not only that I love English, but I want to like build my confidence even more because we're in this English environment and I never get that experience when I was in junior high school because usually someone who speak English is only me and so that's why I want to grow my English even more so I can be more fluent. And about the economy Olympiad, I just start now in 11th grade.
0: Oh, 11th grade. Oh, you're in the 11th grade now.
4: Yeah.
0: Yeah. What grade are you in?
3: I'm
0: 12.
3: The last.
0: And you 10?
2: Yes.
0: Oh, it's so like we have 10, 11 and 12. Yeah, we have all. That's very relatable because how to confident talking in English is like the environment is very important, right?
4: Mm.
0: Like your English is like very good, very good. Their very English good. Is very good, and of course it's because their environment is very sporting, and you guys can practice. Like, yes, that's very good. Yeah,
1: I like you.
0: I like you again. I like you.
1: So, first question from TikTok. Yeah.
0: Okay.
1: Yeah, my TikTok.
0: Okay.
1: From Mas Al Jember, you like football.
0: You like football. So we're talking about like English club. How about sports? Like, do you like sports, guys? Maybe not just football. Maybe

0: badminton atau karate.
1: Volley.
0: Yeah, volley.
2: To be honest, I can play football.
0: Your position?
1: Cannot.
3: Me as well.
0: Cannot play.
1: He's too invested in English and physics, so no time for sports, bro.
0: English club.
1: Justice. How about you? You have like pretty athletic.
3: I actually like to play basketball.
1: Yeah.
3: And I have joined a basketball private lesson since 7th grade, 7th, 6th.
1: Oh, until now? 7th
3: yeah,
1: grade
3: until
1: now.
3: But my own school doesn't have basketball extracurricular.
1: Oh.
3: It has once from 10th grade.
1: Mm-hmm.
3: But after that, after we joined a competition and we failed miserably, it was closed. Yeah.
1: Okay.
3: So there is no longer
1: you just
3: basketball.
1: Play basketball in your own, like not in the school.
3: On the weekends I usually play basketball in my own school.
0: Not
1: that's
0: LA,
1: why you're
0: not
1: so
0: LA,
1: tall.
3: No,
0: LA. Lunalun.
1: No. How about you? Do you like sport?
4: I have played volleyball before when I was in junior
1: volleyball?
4: High school. Yeah.
1: Oh.
4: But I stopped playing volleyball because of my weak lungs.
1: Oh. So you stopped playing volleyball. Even though do you like it?
4: I like it back then. I still like it now, but it's not like I want to join a competition about volleyball. I just like to play
1: as a hobby.
4: Yeah.
1: Okay.
0: That's fun.
1: So we back to English club. Okay. What is the most exciting thing about your extracurricular? Not just English club. Your extracurricular. Other extracurricular is fine.
0: Yeah.
1: So what is the most exciting thing?
3: Wait. So you said earlier that you want to join Olympiad. Physics Olympiad.
1: Yeah.
3: What about that you have?
1: Yeah.
3: You
1: what's
3: said?
1: What exciting about Physics Olympiad? Like
3: exciting?
1: Enlighten me.
2: I prefer physics than bio or chemia. Yeah.
4: Yeah.
2: What is the chemia?
3: Chemical.
1: Chemistry.
2: Yeah.
3: Chemistry.
2: Yeah. I can.
1: Oh. Okay. So you like physics, but you don't like.
2: Yeah.
1: You don't like no, but you prefer physics.
2: Yes.
1: Okay. We're gonna ask that to Donald and Anastasia, but before that, we're gonna break a little.
0: Yeah, it's amazing how every student has a different experience.
1: Yeah.
0: Thank you so much for sharing your experience from our discussion today. Yeah.
1: Yes.
0: We learned that extracurricular program are not only about activities, but also about learning important skills like teamwork, confidence, and responsibility.
1: Yes, and coming up next, we'll continue our program with vocabulary time, where we'll learn useful English words and expressions related to school life or extracurriculars that you can use in your daily conversations, Tuan Pro 2. So stay tuned in English Corner on Tuan Pro 2 RRI Jember.

0: Welcome back to English Corner, everyone. After hearing inspiring stories, from our guests, now we're going to learn some useful vocabulary related to extracurricular activities. These words can help you talk about your hobbies, school activities, and personal experiences in English, ya Win? Because we are in the vocabulary time segment.
1: Yeah, just like our previous vocabulary team session, we have a fun challenge for our guests.
0: Yes.
1: For each word, our guests have two missions.
0: Yes.
1: Number one, explain the meaning of the word using their own words.
0: Yes.
1: Number two, create one sentence using that word.
0: Yes.
1: So
0: are you ready? Donald, Anastasia, and Robert, are you ready?
1: Are you ready?
2: Ready.
0: Yes. Type okay. One if you're ready. No. Okay. Let's start with our vocabulary list.
1: Yeah.
0: Number one.
1: Extracurricular.
0: Yes. Explain it in your own language.
3: May I start?
0: Yes. Of
3: okay.
0: Course.
3: So, just keep it short. Like extracurricular, like for a common. No, that we know is that it's an activity we do after school.
0: Yeah. Activities after school. Okay. Mm. Okay. How about and make a sentence. Make a one sentence using extracurricular. Using the word extracurricular.
3: I'm so excited to join English club extracurricular.
0: Yeah. That's right.
1: That's good.
0: Amazing.
1: Number two.
0: Donald.
1: Oh yeah.
2: Extracurricular is important.
0: Okay, simple and effective. Okay,
1: simple,
0: very, very
1: and
0: simple.
1: Good.
0: Next.
1: Rabbit.
2: We have to join extracurriculars.
0: Okay. Also simple, but nice. Okay, number two.
1: Hobby.
0: Okay, explain it with your own language.
3: Hobby.
2: Maybe hobby is. Activity that we like to do during at free time.
0: Yes, I agree. Hobby is like something we do it for fun, right? Okay. Okay, make a sentence using hobby. Do you want an example?
2: Yes.
0: Okay. My hobby is playing music. Okay. His hobby is playing music. He's a singer, by the way.
1: My hobby.
0: Do you want him to sing? Sing, Edwin.
1: Look. Wait.
0: Okay.
1: Sorry, guys.
0: Sorry.
1: What?
0: Okay. Make a sentence using the word hobby.
2: My hobby is
1: music.
2: No.
1: Kan sama seperti saya nanti.
2: That's my hobby. Oh, maybe watch a movie and listening to music.
0: Yes.
2: Especially English music.
0: English music. Yeah. Same. How about you, Donald?
2: Hobbies are the mirror of ourselves.
0: The mirror of ourselves. Yeah.
1: No. The mirror of yourself.
0: Yes.
1: And you?
0: Anastasia?
3: Maybe it would be like I have so many hobbies I cannot choose.
0: Oh, yeah. So many hobbies.
1: So many hobbies. Okay.
0: Number three.
1: Talent.
0: Yes. You. Talent. You haven't explained a word.
2: Oh, I haven't explained a word. So
0: yes.
2: I think talent is something that you gain from doing something.
0: Yeah. From like practice.
2: It's been from practice.
0: Yes. Make a sentence using the word talent.
2: Hard work beats talent.
0: Okay, hard work beats talent. Valid. How about you, Robert?
2: Everyone has their talent, so they grow up to be. What's the word? Sorry.
0: Okay. It's okay, take your time. Okay, can you say it again? your everyone, sentence?
2: Yeah, everyone has their talent, so don't be shy to show your talent to other people.
0: Yes, right. Yes.
1: Hobbies and talent.
0: Yeah. And Natasha hasn't Natasha. Answered Hobbies. Yet, so.
3: So the sentence will be simple, maybe. I'm so talented.
0: Okay, I'm so talented. Yeah. I like the confidence. Okay, yeah. I like that. Okay, next.
1: Okay, number four. Okay, skill
0: is a little similar to talent, maybe.
3: I cannot. So skills is like skills.
4: Albin's the hippopotamus is the one that controls our skills.
0: Okay, that's very scientific. Yeah. I cannot comprehend that. Skill. I think skills is like something you gain from practice. Yes. Like talent, you can born with talent, but skill, you have to practice to have a skill.
4: Yeah.
0: Right? Like, do you agree, guys?
4: Yes, I agree.
0: Okay, so make a sentence using the word skill.
4: My skills are basketball and reading.
0: Oh, so it's a little bit similar as hobby. In the words, yeah?
4: Yeah, it's
0: okay. Robert.
2: I'm still upgrading my skill until today.
0: Yeah, I like the word. It's very optimistic. Please. Yes. And Natasha?
3: I have skills due to hard work. I don't know.
0: Okay.
3: I do. Yeah.
0: Okay. Can you say it again?
3: So I have the skills of speaking English because of the hard work of the practice I have done in years.
0: Yes.
1: Just.
0: She can talk English fluently because she practiced talking in English for years. Yes.
1: Yeah. Okay. Wait. Before next question.
0: Yes.
1: Do you think hobbies and talents are the same things?
0: Okay. Is it your question from your life?
1: Yeah.
0: Yeah. Okay. So do you guys think hobby and talent is the same thing?
4: Well, it is already explained by Kak Aisyah earlier that you mentioned talent is something that we are born with, that we gain from our birth. But what is it? That?
0: Hobbies
4: is something that we gain throughout our growing up. You know what I mean?
0: Like kebiasaan.
4: Yeah.
0: Hobbies
4: the things that we do.
0: Okay. Yeah. Every day. Right. Do you agree or do you want to add something to that?
4: Do you have any other arguments?
3: It's that like. If your hobby is drawing, when you're talented, then you are already good at drawing. Mm-hmm. You're born with it. Mm-hmm. But if it's hobby, well, of course you still draw, even though it's not really that pretty. Mm-hmm. But after you doing it again and again because you like it, then it will be better.
0: Yes. But I feel like some people like. For example, like drawing, like they have the talent, but it's not their hobby to draw. Like they have the talent, or maybe singing. Yeah. Like they have a pretty voice, like they can sing beautiful, but they don't really like singing, or maybe not confident enough, like something like that. So yeah, that's the difference, I think. Yeah. So next question.
1: Yeah. Teamwork.
4: What is that? Oh, teamwork.
0: Teamwork.
2: Let me think.
0: The example?
1: Example. Basketball teaches me about teamwork.
0: Yes.
4: Because teamwork is something that we do when we participate some activity with our friends.
0: Yeah. Oh yeah.
3: We do something together to make it easier like that.
0: Okay. Mm-hmm. That includes like other people, not just ourselves. Okay. Make a sentence using the word teamwork.
2: We need teamwork in organization.
0: Okay. Organization. Okay. Donald?
4: Teamwork increases our chemistry by going through hard times together.
0: Nice. Yeah. Bonding.
4: Yeah, bonding.
0: Okay. How about Natasha?
3: Teamwork is beautiful and can make things easier for us.
0: Yes, nice.
1: Nice.
0: Teamwork make it easier. That's the point. That's really excellent work from our guest, yeah, Huyen, yeah. Learning vocabulary is not only about memorizing the words. The most important thing is knowing how to use the words in conversations.
1: Yeah, exactly, yeah. So, for all listeners at home, try using these words when you talk about your hobbies, school activities, or your favorite extracurricular programs. Keeps practicing, yes, because every small step can improve your English skills.
0: Yes, exactly.
1: So, yeah, well...
0: We'll take a short break, yeah, Huyen, yeah. But don't go anywhere, Tom Pro 2, because we will back in English Corner Pro 2 RRI Jember.
1: Teman terbaik kamu.

0: Time for quiz!
1: Yay!
0: Welcome back!
2: Yeah, welcome back to English Corner, everyone.
0: Yes.
2: Today has been such an inspiring discussion.
0: Yes.
2: We
0: yes,
2: learned
0: yes.
2: that joining an extracurricular program can help students discover their interests. Yeah.
0: Yes.
2: Improve
0: yes,
2: their
0: yes.
2: skill and create unforgettable memories during school life.
0: Yes.
2: Before we end today's episode, we would like to ask our guest one final question.
0: Final question, guys. For students who are still afraid or unsure about joining extracurricular activities, what message like would you like to share? So let's start with Tono.
3: Okay, so in the first segment I mentioned that I joined extracurricular to have more friends.
0: Yes.
3: Yeah, because I don't have any friends the first time I'm in management. So my what is it?
0: What message? What message would you like to, to share?
3: My message for the newest students in management. Don't forget to join many extracurriculars because it won't make you regret it. It won't make you regret because it has many benefits.
0: Yes.
3: But
0: yes,
3: not
0: yes.
3: you should not only limit it on one extracurricular, but probably two should be good.
0: Okay, so you recommend two extracurricular instead of just one.
3: Yeah.
0: Okay. How about Anastasia?
4: Can I go last?
0: Okay, okay. How about Robert then?
3: Yeah, your message to your fans.
0: Yeah. Yes.
4: Your friends.
0: Your like your teman seangkatan.
2: Teman seangkatan.
0: Yes.
5: Maybe don't make a wrong choice to extracurricular because it will take a long time. So if you choose wrong extracurriculars, you will get
4: waste of time for nothing.
0: Yeah. Like it's a waste of time.
5: Waste of time, yes, of course.
0: Okay. So choose wisely, the extracurricular that you like, that you want to be good at, like
4: nice
0: people. Yeah, the passionate one. Okay, so about you, how about you, Anastasia?
4: So you mentioned that if people is unsure, so it doesn't matter because if you join extracurricular, the right one, you might get like better because you love this kind of extracurricular and you can grow with it, even you know it. And there's a motivation that I have read.
0: Okay.
4: It's called, it said that if you are scared but you still doing it, then you are brave.
0: Yes.
2: Yeah.
0: Do it scared. Yeah.
2: Yeah, like.
0: So cool. That's cool. I agree.
2: So,
0: thank you so much.
2: Thank you so much
0: for Donald and Anastasia and Robert for sharing your stories and experiences with us today. With me and Ewin, your stories remind us that school is not only about studying, obviously, but also about growing, exploring, and building ourselves. Ewin. And for all our listeners, we hope today's episode inspires you to take a step forward. Don't be afraid to join new activities, make new friends, and discover your hidden talents, teman pro dua. Remember, every opportunity starts with one simple decision to try.
2: Yeah, well, that's all for today's edition of English Corner.
0: Yes.
2: So I'm Ewin.
0: And I'm Aisha. On behalf of the entire team at Produ RRI Jember, thank you for listening to English Corner together with us today, Ewin.
2: Yes.
0: Speak more fearless. See you in the next edition of English Corner. Have a wonderful day, everyone. Bye.
2: Bye.

0: this devil like who she's a whole different animal. Got the beast on leash to the net, and tease, she's a whole different animal. Body on the hit, the ticket jumping on my door, why you trying to glitch? False got me. Whole different animal.
1: She a whole different animal. Different animal. Whole different animal.